0: 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Are you ready for free gas? I know it's been crazy this summer, right? It goes up, it goes down, it goes up, up, up, and then down a little bit too. 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

0: 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One member of Zach Brown Band says every day feels a bit like racing the clock, and what he had to share about living with ALS will hit you between the heartstrings. 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

0: You're listening to 93.1 Katy Country. We're spreading some good vibes and some serious good vibes on the road for the longest ride this year coming up.
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0: 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We hit some pretty big milestones over the last few days on The Longest Ride. 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We're at $43,000+ and counting, getting closer to 45K, which is the next big milestone. 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

0: 93.1 Katy Country. 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

0: You're listening to 93.1 Katy Country. Turns out some of country music's biggest hits weren't fueled by whiskey. They came after putting the bottle down. That's next in the breakdown.
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0: 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Minutes away from your most wanted song of the day. The biggest song in country music plays coming up.
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What's going on, Texoma? It is Zach Grantham. It's Wednesday, my dudes. Hope you're having a great morning so far. And, you know, I got up on our KD Country Facebook page right now a question for you. By the end of summer, what are you secretly tired of? Is there anything in particular that you are tired of? Maybe it's barbecuing, pool parties, sunburns, family picnics, anything like that. Let us know in the comments right now up on the KD Country Facebook page and join in on the conversation.

0: So I saw that there is a Pottsboro Middle School student, Tarsi Sexton, 11 years old, earned a perfect score on the fifth grade science star test. And I barely graduated from high school. But Tarsi also mastered all three of his fifth grade star exams, science, math, and reading. Okay, well, now we're just showing off here. But he prepared throughout the school year by creating his own PowerPoint presentations and Quizlets to study. Now, Tarsi says he was surprised by the perfect score, but felt confident because of the work he put in before the test. And outside the classroom, he has also earned an A honor roll recognition, of course, right? And first place awards in block coding, maps, graphs, and charts competition. So congratulations to Tarsi Sexton, 11-year-old from Pottsboro Middle School, for just doing a whole lot better than all of us.
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0: know you, everything about you makes me want you, know what you're doing, baby, don't you, don't you?
1: Hey, it's Zach Grantham, and four things you and I did not know yesterday. The largest locomotive in the world is a 1.2 million pound steam-powered engine built in 1941. It is named Big Boy 4014 and uses 15 gallons of fuel per mile. Terrible gas mileage. Another thing you and I did not know yesterday, each year the average American hears a combined five solid days of Christmas music. And I feel like at Grantham Manor, it's probably 10 solid days of Christmas music. Another thing you and I did not know yesterday, the typical oil tanker captain makes $15,000 monthly. And then another thing you and I did not know yesterday, in parts of South Africa, termites are often roasted and eaten as a snack like pretzels or popcorn. I wonder what the protein amount is in the

0: We'll be back before the boss notices.
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0: All right, so this morning up on the KD Country Facebook page, I am asking you, by the end of summer, what are you secretly tired of? Is there anything in particular? I will tell you that I'm kind of like this whole lunch budget at Grantham Manor. We've had to up it because the kids are at home. And when they go to school, then, you know, like school lunches for our district, they are free. And so we don't have to worry about that. But I'm telling y'all, my kids just eat everything in the house. So we're having to, and I know we're providing for our kiddos, but in the summertime, it's like, okay, so you've had four lunches today and it's 2 p.m. So I don't know if it's like that with your kids, but it's definitely is like that for my kids. I got a 14-year-old and 11-year-old, and both of my boys are just eating us out of the house like crazy over at Grantham Manor.
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0: Denison. 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

Well, the Denison City Council approved new school zone boundaries ahead of the school year, which starts in Denison on August 13th. And the updated attendance zones are designed to better balance student populations across Denison ISD campuses. And some families will be assigned to different schools this fall, so parents are encouraged to verify their child's campus before classes begin next week. And the changes take effect for the upcoming school year, with district officials saying they will help improve long-term planning as Denison continues to grow. And parents can check their updated attendance zone through Denison ISD's online school zone tools or by contacting the district. And of course, we here at KD Country

0: So this morning up on the Katy Country Facebook page, I am asking you, by the end of summer, what are you secretly tired of? Hey, join in on the conversation in the comments up on the Katy Country Facebook page. Hey, I saw this study that found that the vast majority of exercise influencers on social media are not qualified to give advice that they are giving. And me personally, I think that exercise is a waste of time. I'd rather lie very still and wait until my fat cells get bored enough to leave.
1: The Katy Country. Curious if there's a study for scleroderma-associated interstitial disease? Well, there is. The BLISS-C-ILD study is enrolling now. You could qualify if you've had diffuse cutaneous systemic sclerosis for less than 7 years and have extensive skin thickening on your body with a diagnosis of interstitial lung disease. For more information, call 903-328-6710 or visit PremierPulmonaryAndSleep.com. 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

it's Zach Grantham, and I saw that Texas now requires most hunters and anglers age 17 and older to show identification when purchasing a hunting or fishing license, and the new rule took effect earlier this week, and the change is designed to prevent fraud and ensure only eligible Texas residents receive resident license pricing. And acceptable IDs for Texas residents include an unexpired Texas driver's license or state-issued ID, and the requirement applies to most recreational hunting licenses, fishing licenses, super combo licenses, and one-day fishing passes. And super combo licenses, it sounds like something I would order at Chick-fil-A.

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2: Good Wednesday morning. Here we go again. Another mostly sunny and hot one with a high of around 100, though feeling as hot as 105 with a south wind at about 5 to 10. Overnight tonight, mostly clear and warm with a low of around 79. And heading into your Thursday, lots of sunshine and hot once again with a high of around 100, though feeling as hot as 103 with a southwest wind at about 5 to 10. From the KXI 12 First Alert Weather Center, I'm meteorologist Brian Briggs.
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0: And it is now time for Country Music Datebook for today, this August 5th. And it was on this day back in 1989. I was 2 years old, by the way. Dolly Parton topped the country music charts with Why'd You Come In Here Looking Like That. It was on this day back in 2010. Charlie Pride was part of an 18-person investor group that bought my baseball team, the Texas Rangers, for $593 million at auction. By the way, Ray Davis, who is now one of the owners of the Rangers, he lives right here in Grayson County. It was on this day back in 2025, Carrie Underwood revealed a new hair color she dubbed Blonde, bringing together her natural color of brown but with blonde highlights. And happy birthday to Terry Clark, who is turning 58 years old today.
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Hey dudes, and I saw that somebody asked on social media, why do some pasta boxes have windows? And some of the responses were great. So you know you're not getting an impasta. These are all like dad jokes. So they can wave when you walk pasta. Like if you don't need the pasta, but you just walk pasta them. Because pasta deserves a little transparency in its packaging. I don't know what that means, but that's funny. And then here was another response on why do some pasta boxes have windows. I always turn the box around on the shelf

0: Well, just a heads up, if you are going through the Van Alstine area in Grayson County at any point this week, so at night they're having some closures on Highway 75, and they start up at 8 o'clock. Both northbound and southbound exits 51 to 53 and 52 will be closed until 5 o'clock in the morning, and they're going to be doing this all the way until a Friday morning. So this is drivers in Grayson County near the Van Alstine area at 8 o'clock at night. Both north and southbound exits 51 to 53 and 52 will be closed until 5 o'clock in the morning. So if you're driving through there overnight, just a heads up for you in Van Alstine.
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person will handle fewer than 100 $100 bills in their lifetime. Sounds like the average person works in radio. Another thing you and I did not know yesterday, each year some 250,000 people around the world are injured by a musical instrument. Another thing you and I did not know yesterday, a company in Norway received more job applications when its help wanted ad said, "Tiresome and boring wholesale company seeks lazy people with a total lack of service-mindedness for a job that is completely without challenge." Yeah, that'll work for you. And then another thing you and I did not know yesterday, back in 2011, a 30-year-old Florida woman was featured on an episode of My Strange Addiction because she'd been eating the foam from her cushions since she was 10 years old, from her couch cushions. Yeah, over 20 years, the woman had eaten 200 pounds of foam. So I want to know, and I know you're wondering this too, and I'm just going to say it, how is she going to the bathroom?

0: 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Here's your AirView AC Katy Country weather forecast. 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
1: Good Wednesday morning. Here we go again. Another mostly sunny and hot one with a high of around 100, though feeling as hot as 105 with a south wind at about 5 to 10. Overnight tonight, mostly clear and warm with a low of around 79. And heading into your Thursday, lots of sunshine and hot once again with a high of around 100, though feeling as hot as 103 with a southwest wind at about 5 to 10. From the KXI 12 First Alert Weather Center, I'm meteorologist Brian Briggs.
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0: Let's pick up where the good times left off.

0: Zach Grantham, and I just want to remind folks that I barely graduated from Kalispell High School. That is the truth. And then we had this kiddo over at Pottsboro Middle School that's just showing off. Tarsi Sexton, 11 years old. Congratulations on your perfect score on the fifth grade science star test. Yeah, congratulations to you, buddy. That is absolutely awesome. And Tarsi also mastered all three of his fifth grade star exams, science, math, and reading. So true story. Y'all remember the, the TOS test or whatever? So that's what I had to take, just to be able to graduate high school. And, I kept filling the math portion of it, and I took it like three times, and I was so proud of myself when I finally passed the math portion of the TAS test or the TOS test or whatever it was called. And I remember my principal, you know, being excited to tell me. And then years later, I had a teacher say, well, yeah, that's because each time you took it, they made the test easier for you. And I was like, oh, so it's really not that big of a deal, I guess. Like, they basically were just like, put your name on the piece of paper and you'll graduate from Kalispell.
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it's Zach Grantham. It's Wednesday, my dudes. Hope you're having a great morning so far, and thank you for being a part of the KD Country AM show. So I'm asking you this morning up on the KD Country Facebook page, by the end of summer, what are you secretly tired of? Is there something in particular? Is it barbecuing, pool parties? I don't know how you can be sick and tired of that. So going out to the lake, that's another thing I don't know how you can be sick and tired of. But like sunburns, family picnics, anything like that, join in on the conversation right now up on the KD Country Facebook page.

Zach Elizabeth, Pushman Taha, Grantham, and if you got an iPhone, then heads up here, because apparently there is a soon-to-come update from Apple that is going to revamp the Messages app on our cell phones. Apple is letting certain users beta test the revamp now. It's part of iOS 27, set for release next month, and one update adds one-tap

0: suggestions for photos, emails, notes, and calendar updates based on a message. Others involved text chains with non-iPhone users, sending a progress bar, and digital drawings. Apple also said the new Siri AI can draft messages in a user's voice. And I wonder what they're going to do with the messaging regarding non-iPhone users. I mean, because you're pretty much causing us, because you got another phone and you don't have Apple, you're pretty much causing trouble for everybody else. So thanks a lot. Heads.
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0: Country AM show, courtesy of Interstate Batteries at Texoma. I saw this Italian study that found that pasta doesn't make you fat. And honestly, it seems like every week a different food is reevaluated and found to be not as bad as previously thought. So I'm still holding out hope for Flaming Hot Cheetos.
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2: Good Wednesday morning. Here we go again. Another mostly sunny and hot one with a high of around 100, though feeling as hot as 105 with a south wind at about 5 to 10. Overnight tonight, mostly clear and warm with a low of around 79. And heading into your Thursday, lots of sunshine and hot once again with a high of around 100, though feeling as hot as 103. A southwest wind at about 5 to 10. From the KXI 12 First Alert Weather Center, I'm meteorologist Brian Briggs.
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0: It's Zach Grantham, and that's going to wrap it up for me today here on the Katy Country AM show, courtesy of Interstate Batteries of Texoma. And you may not know this, but my other job is I'm the connections pastor at my church, Joshua's Crossing, just a little bit west of Grayson College on FM 691. And tonight I have the privilege of preaching to our JC youth and to the teenagers that go to Joshua's Crossing. So I'm very, very excited about that. And we're going to be in the book of Daniel. So I figured, you know, wrapping up the show for today, I think our verse should be from the message tonight at JC Youth. So this is Daniel 6, chapter 6, verse number 10. When Daniel knew that the document had been signed, he went to his house where he had windows in his upper chamber open toward Jerusalem. He got down on his knees three times a day and prayed and gave thanks before his God as he had done previously. Have yourself a great rest of your Wednesday, and I'll talk to you tomorrow morning at 6 o'clock.
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Boy, I got to tell you, there's a couple things I've put on this list. Number one, how to act like it didn't hurt when you hit your hand with a hammer. It's not easy, okay? That's a skill set you got to work on. Also, not to cry when you lose your 10-millimeter socket down in the bowels of your car while you're working on it. That's a hard one. Lainey Wilson, now it's things a man ought to know.

0: You know, all kidding aside, there is something I think is very important for you to know as a man, and really just as anybody. And if you're a dad and you got young kids, this is super important to teach them. Do you know what a crash out is? You may have done it. You may have experienced it and not known what the name is. You know, when something just frustrates you so much to the point where you just kind of snap and then you say words that make a sailor blush and possibly you throw something. Some guys have punched walls. We call them Kyle. That's a Kyle move. If you're trying to avoid a crash out, if you're trying to avoid going full Kyle, then there are a couple of steps that psychiatrists say you can take. These are really good, all right, to try to remember and try to put into place if you feel that rage coming, that crash out coming. Number one, you enforce a no action countdown. Like in your mind, just start working on this. Like convince yourself that you're not going to do anything for 90 seconds. And here's why. The science is it takes about 90 seconds for the surge of adrenaline to flush through your bloodstream. And that's exactly what it is. Your body's gearing up for something big. If you can hang tight and ride the wave of adrenaline, you might be able to make a better decision. Number two, physically change your environment. Man, I've done this before and I'm going to tell you, it works. You're trying to get a bolt off and you skin your knuckles for like the 500th time and you lose your socket like I was talking about earlier. Just walk away, man. Just walk away. Just tell yourself it's okay to have that kind of anger, but give yourself 15 minutes to, like, once again, let that adrenaline pass and just kind of get your bearings and then go right back at it. I promise you that bolt will come off easier after you do that. And finally, this is what the experts say. Play the tape forward, which I think is a cool way to say it. Think about the effects of what you're going to do. Like, what is your day going to look like after you crash out and possibly break a few things and call some people some choice words? What's going to happen after it for the rest of your day? What does your tomorrow look like after you totally crash out? Is that something you want to do? If you do what you're thinking about doing and you snap or you bend or you break something, is everything going to be cool? Listen, I know it's hard, but if you can remember those three steps, you could probably avoid more crash outs and you won't have to learn how to fix drywall, which is also a bonus.
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2: Happy Wednesday. Here we go again. Another mostly sunny and hot one with a high of around 100. Though feeling as hot as 105 with a south wind at about 5 to 10. Overnight tonight, mostly clear and warm with a low of around 79. And heading into your Thursday, lots of sunshine and hot once again with a high of around 100. Though feeling as hot as 103 with a southwest wind at about 5 to 10. From the KXI 12 First Alert Weather Center, I'm meteorologist Brian Briggs.
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0: That's Luke Combs with Sleepless in a Hotel Room. I got plenty more on the way for you, including Leanne Womack's I Hope You Dance, which is up next. But did you know there's a connection between Luke Combs and Leanne Womack? In 2024 on the album Fathers and Sons, Leanne Womack provided backup vocals for a not super duper famous Luke Combs at the time. Now, obviously, he's one of the biggest country stars in the world now, but that's not all. She also discovered Chris Stapleton. She was one of the very first people in Nashville to recognize that this guy had it. You know, she hired him to sing background vocals on her records and then started pitching his songwriting around town. Chris Stapleton wouldn't be the Chris Stapleton we know without Leanne Womack. And she's a pretty good country singer in her own right, obviously.
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0: See, I think the genius about her music is that she makes songs that everyone wants to sing along to. I mean, think about it. It's true. This is the first one that got me. It's You Look Like You Love Me, Ella Langley, teaming up with Riley Green.
1: I was all but 22, I think, at the time. I'd been out on the road, lonely at night. And it'd been a while.

Toby Keith wrote that one just after turning 40, wondering if he still had it. But I would say he did, because he sold out stadiums for three more decades after that one dropped. Toby Keith, as good as I once was. How's it going? It's Coryell. Turn it up for a bar song by Shaboozey.

0: He has his football coach to thank for his stage name, Shaboozy, a bar song back in the day. Collins Shaboozy, that's his real name, played football, and his football coach could not figure out his last name. It's spelled C-H-I-B-U-E-Z-E. So, in order to not mispronounce it constantly, his football coach wrote it out phonetically on his helmet, S-H-A-B-O-O-Z-E-Y, the Shaboozy you now know today.
1: What's better than...
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Speaking of the coast, remember Five for Beach, you and me. That sunset cliffs by the sea, and the night rolled in. You still talk about that night.

0: 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Going out and about, making big plans and stuff, that's fun, don't get me wrong. But lounging by a friend's pool, bringing dips for the cookout, beating people in pitch, that's like my Super Bowl.
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1: Happy Wednesday. Here we go again. Another mostly sunny and hot one with a high of around 100. Though feeling as hot as 105 with a south wind at about 5 to 10. Overnight tonight, mostly clear and warm with a low of around 79. And heading into your Thursday, lots of sunshine and hot once again with a high of around 100. Though feeling as hot as 103 with a southwest wind at about 5 to 10. From the KXI 12 First Alert Weather Center, I'm meteorologist Brian Briggs.
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0: 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Thomas Rhett included. He wanted to be a baseball player. He was really good. But music took over. Country music's gain, baseball's loss.
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0: A bar of the same name is now open in Nashville. Famous friends, Chris Young and Kane Brown. It's Chris Young's brainchild. He wanted a sports bar to kind of chill at. I think it's the Midtown area, not there on Broadway. But I'll be there for a wedding in October. So I am definitely checking out Famous Friends. And I'll report back to you.
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